0: you doing?
1: How's it going?
0: Yeah, it's cool, man.
1: Oh, finally got here. Tough problem.
0: Yeah, tough journey.
1: Yeah.

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In the rural American town, fairground, I go round and I go round. It's a great wide gulf between intentions and what ground met me. I check my phone.

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Early naughty zine. She sells matcha shots to pay for printing costs in a PR team. She's recently in.

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Do you know what? He's got enough power to immure every blade of grass he wants. What smart reaction.

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photos. 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That's why I went to school then. Probably fuck my head though. Find it hard to let go. I done Christmas shifts at Sainsbury's, paper round and Tesco. Watch Total Wipeout. Tryna not white out. I miss my old school friends, but I don't have time now. Used to sleep at Jacob's, got lean at Mason's. Those were the days when, but I miss my Mason's.

at school. 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Would you say that it's all pointless? Did it shape you at all? Did you rate me at all?

Bullets in slow-mo. Little bitch, you are not at a dojo. You can't kick it here, bitch, I am JoJo. Zaha, I'm moving, I'm tripping. Got these tabs on my tongue like a browser. Oh my god, Louis over there spitting. He could beat up this beat for an hour. Bitch from the city of God. Everybody you know is a fraud. Man, I think someone's breaking it by. I just wanted my father's applause. I just wanted my mother's applause. I just wanted these crackers' applause. So I stand on the stage with the bars. 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

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Balling cause I ain't on you, what the fuck you mean? 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Well shit, well there I said it, now forget it like a dream. No regret, can't forget the shit you seen. 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

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I felt that fear, it's all I know.

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You attack my head.

Street. Kids don't know how to fight with knives anymore. 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

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Cause kids with ghosts, it does it, they got something to say.